0: This local news break is brought to you by the following fine sponsor.
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4: Be sure and give blood between now and Labor Day and be entered to win that beautiful Joe Mahan Ford Maverick. 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
0: Here's the latest news from the HenryCountyNow.com newsroom. Workers with the Renaissance Historical Exteriors Group have begun their assessment of the degree of deterioration of the Henry County Courthouse bell tower. Henry County Mayor Randy Geiger said the group is taking samples of the materials used in the tower to determine how much it has deteriorated over the years. They'll use these findings to determine the level of effort it will take to repair and restore the tower. The end result will be the reconstruction of the historic bell tower and clock. The courthouse was built in 1896. Interested citizens gathered Monday evening at Paris City Hall for a community meeting to learn more about the Tennessee Downtown Improvement Grant Program being pursued by the City of Paris. If awarded, the grant would provide funding to help improve properties in the historic downtown while encouraging continued investments in the heart of the local community. A total of up to $300,000 in grant funding is available through the program, and the City of Paris would serve as grant administrator for the participating downtown property and business owners. Applications are due by 5:30 p.m. Thursday, August 6th by hand delivery or email. Applications and corresponding paperwork was handed out at the meeting and is available at City Hall. And finally, come get the kiddos ready for the new school year with the essentials to kick things off right at the annual Back to School Bash, hosted by The Shed and Family Resource Center. Free school supplies, including backpacks for all grades, will be handed out from 8 a.m. until 10 a.m. Saturday, July 18th at the Henry County Fairgrounds. Students must be present. Nana's Treats will be there with sweet treats. 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
2: 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We've got a 40% chance of showers and thunderstorms mainly in the afternoon. It'll be mostly sunny for the most part with a high of 87. 10% chance of showers tonight, a low temperature of 70. 30% chance of showers and thunderstorms on Wednesday as well, mostly sunny. A high of 89 and partly cloudy Wednesday night with a low around 70. On Thursday, a 40% chance of showers again with a sunny skies and a high of 90 and partly cloudy on Thursday night, a low of 72.
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7: Here's the latest news from the HenryCountyNow.com newsroom. Workers with the Renaissance Historical Exteriors Group have begun their assessment of the degree of deterioration of the Henry County Courthouse bell tower. Henry County Mayor Randy Geiger said the group is taking samples of the materials used in the tower to determine how much it has deteriorated over the years. They'll use these findings to determine the level of effort it will take to repair and restore the tower. The end result will be the reconstruction of the historic bell tower and clock. The courthouse was built in 1896. Interested citizens gathered Monday evening at Paris City Hall for a community meeting to learn more about the Tennessee Downtown Improvement Grant Program being pursued by the City of Paris. If awarded, the grant would provide funding to help improve properties in the historic downtown while encouraging continued investments in the heart of the local community. A total of up to $300,000 in grant funding is available through the program, and the City of Paris would serve as grant administrator for the participating downtown property and business owners. Applications are due by 5:30 p.m. Thursday, August 6th by hand delivery or email. Applications and corresponding paperwork was handed out at the meeting and is available at City Hall. And finally, come get the kiddos ready for the new school year with the essentials to kick things off right at the annual Back to School Bash, hosted by The Shed and Family Resource Center. Free school supplies, including backpacks for all grades, will be handed out from 8 a.m. until 10 a.m. Saturday, July 18th at the Henry County Fairgrounds. Students must be present. Nana's Treats will be there with sweet treats. 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
3: 34 years. That's how long Marsha Blackburn has been in politics. She ran for Congress, State Senate, Congress 8 more times, U.S. Senate twice. I voted for her, and I bet you did too. Now Marsha Blackburn wants to end her career as governor. We all owe Marsha our sincere thanks for her service, but we don't owe her the governor's office.
4: John Rose.
3: 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Like President Trump and previous Tennessee governors, I'm a CEO. 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I created jobs. 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
4: 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Keep Tennessee, Tennessee. 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Jeff Aiken, Treasurer.
5: 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We've got a 40% chance of showers and thunderstorms mainly in the afternoon. It'll be mostly sunny for the most part with a high of 87. 10% chance of showers tonight, a low temperature of 70. 30% chance of showers and thunderstorms on Wednesday as well, mostly sunny, a high of 89, and partly cloudy Wednesday night with a low around 70. On Thursday, a 40% chance of showers again with a sunny skies and a high of 90, and partly cloudy on Thursday night, a low of 72.
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10: Here's the latest news from the HenryCountyNow.com newsroom. Workers with the Renaissance Historical Exteriors Group have begun their assessment of the degree of deterioration of the Henry County Courthouse bell tower. Henry County Mayor Randy Geiger said the group is taking samples of the materials used in the tower to determine how much it has deteriorated over the years. They'll use these findings to determine the level of effort it will take to repair and restore the tower. The end result will be the reconstruction of the historic bell tower and clock. The courthouse was built in 1896. Interested citizens gathered Monday evening at Paris City Hall for a community meeting to learn more about the Tennessee Downtown Improvement Grant Program being pursued by the City of Paris. If awarded, the grant would provide funding to help improve properties in the historic downtown while encouraging continued investments in the heart of the local community. A total of up to $300,000 in grant funding is available through the program, and the City of Paris would serve as grant administrator for the participating downtown property and business owners. Applications are due by 5:30 p.m. Thursday, August 6th by hand delivery or email. Applications and corresponding paperwork was handed out at the meeting and is available at City Hall. And finally, come get the kiddos ready for the new school year with the essentials to kick things off right at the annual Back to School Bash, hosted by The Shed and Family Resource Center. Free school supplies, including backpacks for all grades, will be handed out from 8 a.m. until 10 a.m. Saturday, July 18th at the Henry County Fairgrounds. Students must be present. Nana's Treats will be there with sweet treats. See these and other stories at henrycountynow.com.
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8: 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We've got a 40% chance of showers and thunderstorms mainly in the afternoon. It'll be mostly sunny for the most part with a high of 87. 10% chance of showers tonight, a low temperature of 70. 30% chance of showers and thunderstorms on Wednesday as well, mostly sunny, a high of 89, and partly cloudy Wednesday night with a low around 70. On Thursday, a 40% chance of showers again with sunny skies and a high of 90, and partly cloudy on Thursday night, a low of 72.
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8: 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We've got a 40% chance of showers and thunderstorms mainly in the afternoon. It'll be mostly sunny for the most part with a high of 87. 10% chance of showers tonight, a low temperature of 70. 30% chance of showers and thunderstorms on Wednesday as well, mostly sunny. A high of 89 and partly cloudy Wednesday night with a low around 70. On Thursday, a 40% chance of showers again with

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4: 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We've got a 40% chance of showers and thunderstorms mainly in the afternoon. It'll be mostly sunny for the most part with a high of 87. 10% chance of showers tonight, a low temperature of 70. 30% chance of showers and thunderstorms on Wednesday as well. Mostly sunny, a high of 89, and partly cloudy Wednesday night with a low around 70. On Thursday, a 40% chance of showers again with sunny skies and a high of 90, and partly cloudy on Thursday night, a low of 72.
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4: 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We've got a 40% chance of showers and thunderstorms mainly in the afternoon. It'll be mostly sunny for the most part with a high of 87. 10% chance of showers tonight, a low temperature of 70. 30% chance of showers and thunderstorms on Wednesday as well. Mostly sunny, a high of 89, and partly cloudy Wednesday night with a low around 70. On Thursday, a 40% chance of showers again with sunny skies and a high of 90, and partly cloudy on Thursday night, a low of 72.
13: Whoa, that was a big one. I tell you, Junior, this is the life. Our own front row window seat to a top-notch fireworks show right in our backyard.
14: Yeah, Pistol, it's pretty cool, ain't it?
13: Oh,

0: mind that one.
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2: Little too close for comfort there, huh, Pistol?
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6: 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Here's your afternoon weather for Paris, Big Sandy, Yuma, and our good friends at Commercial Bank and Trust. We've got a chance of showers this afternoon, mostly sunny today, though, with a high of 87. 10% chance of showers, thunderstorms this evening, mostly cloudy with a low around 70. 30% chance of showers on Wednesday. In the afternoon again, mostly sunny, a high of 89. Partly cloudy on Wednesday night with a low around 70. And on Thursday, a 40% chance of showers in the afternoon, high temperature of 90 and a low of 72.
7: 34 years. That's how long Marsha Blackburn has been in politics. She ran for Congress, State Senate, Congress 8 more times, U.S. Senate twice. I voted for her, and I bet you did too. Now Marsha Blackburn wants to end her career as governor. We all owe Marsha our sincere thanks for her service, but we don't owe her the governor's office.
8: John Rose.
7: It's not a reward. It's a tough job for a tough, conservative CEO. I'm John Rose. Like President Trump and previous Tennessee governors, I'm a CEO. 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I created jobs. I made a payroll and made tough decisions. 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
8: For Governor John Rose, keep Tennessee, Tennessee. 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
10: Here's your afternoon weather for Paris, Big Sandy, Yuma, and our good friends at Commercial Bank and Trust. We've got a chance of showers this afternoon, mostly sunny today, though, with a high of 87. 10% chance of showers, thunderstorms this evening, mostly cloudy, with a low around 70. 30% chance of showers on Wednesday. In the afternoon again, mostly sunny, a high of 89. Partly cloudy on Wednesday night, with a low around 70. And on Thursday, a 40% chance of showers in the afternoon, high temperature of 90 and a low.
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10: 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We've got a chance of showers this afternoon, mostly sunny today, though, with a high of 87.

0: 10% chance of showers, thunderstorms this evening, mostly cloudy with a low around 70. 30% chance of showers on Wednesday. In the afternoon again, mostly sunny, a high of 89. Partly cloudy on Wednesday night with a low around 70. And on Thursday, a 40% chance of showers in the afternoon, high temperature of 90 and a low of 72.
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0: 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We've got a chance of showers this afternoon, mostly sunny today, though, with a high of 87. 10% chance of showers, thunderstorms this evening, mostly cloudy with a low around 70. 30% chance of showers on Wednesday. In the afternoon again, mostly sunny, a high of 89. Partly cloudy on Wednesday night with a low around 70. And on Thursday, a 40% chance of showers in the afternoon, high temperature of 90 and a low of 72.
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12: 34 years. That's how long Marsha Blackburn has been in politics. She ran for Congress, State Senate, Congress 8 more times, U.S. Senate twice. I voted for her, and I bet you did too. Now Marsha Blackburn wants to end her career as governor. We all owe Marsha our sincere thanks for her service, but we don't owe her the governor's office.
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12: 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Like President Trump and previous Tennessee governors, I'm a CEO. 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I created jobs. 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
13: For Governor John Rose, keep Tennessee, Tennessee. 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Jeff Aiken, Treasurer.
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11: 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We've got a chance of showers this afternoon. Mostly sunny today, though, with a high of 87. 10% chance of showers, thunderstorms this evening. Mostly cloudy with a low around 70. 30% chance of showers on Wednesday. In the afternoon again, mostly sunny, a high of 89. Partly cloudy on Wednesday night with a low around 70. And on Thursday, a 40% chance of showers in the afternoon. High temperature of 90 and a low of 72.
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1: Here's the overnight weather for Paris, Magnolia, Stewart, and our good friends at BR Supply. We've got a 30% chance of showers and thunderstorms after 7 o'clock tonight, partly cloudy with a low around 70. 50% chance of showers and thunderstorms in the afternoon on Thursday with a high temperature of 88. We'll have partly cloudy skies on Thursday night with a low around 71. Friday, showers and thunderstorms likely again in the afternoon, mostly sunny, a high of 89. Partly cloudy Friday night, a low of 72.
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1: Here's the overnight weather for Paris, Magnolia, Stewart, and our good friends at BR Supply. We've got a 30% chance of showers and thunderstorms after 7 o'clock tonight, partly cloudy with a low around 70. 50% chance of showers and thunderstorms in the afternoon on Thursday with a high temperature of 88. We'll have partly cloudy skies on Thursday night with a low around 71. Friday, showers and thunderstorms likely again in the afternoon, mostly sunny, a high of 89. Partly cloudy Friday night, a low of 72.
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1: Here's the overnight weather for Paris, Magnolia, Stewart, and our good friends at BR Supply. We've got a 30% chance of showers and thunderstorms after 7 o'clock tonight, partly cloudy with a low around 70. 50% chance of showers and thunderstorms in the afternoon on Thursday with a high temperature of 88. We'll have partly cloudy skies on Thursday night with a low around 71. Friday, showers and thunderstorms likely again in the afternoon, mostly sunny, a high of 89. Partly cloudy Friday night, a low of 72.
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Hey, Radio Fam, I'm Bolognese Francine Marconi. You know, I know it sounds mean, but when I'm mad at my girlfriend and want to lash out, I just blow out her scented candles when she's not looking. What?

0: Mumford & Sons with Hozier, Rubber Band Man. Hey, it's Marconi. I've been rejected a lot, but the worst was when Mickey Mouse refused to hug a 7-year-old me at Disney.
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0: Lady Gaga with Bruno Mars, Die With a Smile. Hey, it's Marconi. You know, once I unpacked the suitcases that have been sitting on my floor for the last 10 days, it's over for you.
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0: Niall Horan tastes so good. Hey, it's Marconi. 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

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Hey, I'm Bolognese Francine Marconi. If you expect the unexpected, then doesn't that make the unexpected

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0: Sienna Spyro, die on this hill. Hey, it's Marconi. Satan.
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0: 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I want everyone to stop dipping into other people's drama and start dipping churros into hot chocolate.
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Hey, it's Marconi. You can't touch your face if both your hands are stuck inside rotisserie chickens. 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

0: 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I've been eating individually wrapped cheese slices because you can never be too careful.
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0: 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I've been rejected a lot, but the worst was when Mickey Mouse refused to hug a 7-year-old me at Disney World.
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2: Well, nobody can ever say that Lindsay is not dedicated.
3: So true.
2: She is on vacation. Well, it's a week, so she's, you know, on vacation. She's on vacation every week.
3: Yeah.
2: Off somewhere.
3: Yeah.
2: But she has taken her equipment with her and broadcasting from the beach, and she's sitting out in the elements now.
3: In the elements.
2: I can barely hear you.
3: Oh, really?
2: Yeah.
3: Oh, no.
2: Well, no, that's not a bad thing.
3: Oh. I was just kidding. Where you were going with that. Can you hear me now, though?
2: It's all right. We'll fix it during the break.
3: Okay.
2: But you got something leaking down on you, you said?
3: Well, yeah. You know, at the beach, it rains, I don't know, every day. Last night was a vicious storm. It was thundering. I mean, it was scary thunder. I hadn't heard that kind of thunder in a long time. Anyway, where I'm sitting outside is under lattice, and I thought it was covered, but it's not. So it's just like dripping from the condensation.
2: Oh.
3: My hair's frizzy. Listen.

0: there's nothing we can do about my looks here, but it's very muggy.
1: Okay. And you're right. If there were anything we could do about your looks, we would have already done it.
0: I know. And there's just nothing. We got frizz. We got dripping.
1: Mm-mm.
0: You know what my main thing is? There's gnats around my ring light because it's the only thing lit up out here.
1: Mm-hmm.
0: So there's like a lot of gnats. And I don't love that.
1: It's better than mosquitoes, though.
2: Yeah.
0: So true. I saw a couple, but not any like at home. So.
1: Okay.
0: That's good.
1: So hopefully you won't have to go in, you know, really early. Like yesterday she had to go inside their condo because people were doing weed eating and stuff, and woke her husband up early and told him to get out of bed so she could have the room.
0: Yeah.
1: And he's on vacation. He's like, ugh, thanks.
0: Yeah. You know what, all that work being done, they're picking up the golf course and resetting it. I guess they do that when it's real hot. They close the course down.
1: How does that work, Riggins?
3: I've never heard of that. They pick up the golf course and put it back down. I don't know.
0: Pick up like they like redo the grass.
3: Oh, okay.
0: That's what I meant to say. Sorry.
3: All right. Yeah.
0: Yeah. So the golf course is closed. So they're doing all this work. Perfect timing.
3: Yeah.
1: Okay. So the golf course y'all's condo is on is not operational at the moment.
0: Right. Just like ours back home, the one we live on is closed right now too. I guess when it's real hot, they do the maintenance.
1: Oh.
3: Yeah, she's calling it a golf course. It's a putt-putt slash arcade center. So.
1: Yeah. And they're having to replace the AstroTurf.
3: The windmill is jammed.
0: In the parking lot. I wish it was putt. I love putt-putt.
1: Yeah.
0: This I could do without.
3: Yeah.
0: Whatever
1: My wife loves it, too. She loves putt-putt.
0: So fun.
1: And you know she's serious about it, too.
0: Same.
3: Yeah.
1: She may laugh and all as it's going on, but she wants to win. And if she thinks that somebody didn't keep the score right, she'll let them know.
0: Oh, we know that.
1: Mm-mm-mm.
0: No, our Cody.
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2: So, Riggins, you like Olive Garden, don't you?
3: Yeah, absolutely. Olive Garden's good.
2: And Lindsay, I don't know, you too bougie for that?
4: No.
2: Oh, you like Olive Garden?
4: I just haven't been in a really long time.
2: Yeah, since you've been Mrs. whoever you are.
4: Yeah.
2: Mm-hmm.
4: Yeah. But I love it.
2: Yeah, well, they're bringing back their never-ending pasta pass for the first time since 2019.
4: Sound the alarm.
2: Mm-hmm. You know, Bob used to always be about that.
3: Yeah.
2: I don't know whether he still is. You know, he's trying to get in wedding shape.
3: Sure.
2: So I don't know if he'll be trying to get that never-ending pasta pass. But Riggins, didn't his cousin used to, like, didn't they have to take turns waiting online to be able to get in for that or something? It was some kind of a crazy routine they had to do because they were limited.
3: Exactly.
2: Like the number of passes were limited.
3: Yeah. You had to get in an online waiting room, and then they had to let you in because they had a limited number of passes. And it would be like something where they woke up at 5 a.m. to do it, you know, wake up early in the morning.

0: to get into this digital line.
1: But it's so never-ending pasta. What does that consist of? I mean, like literally what it says, or there's stipulations?
2: No, I think you can pretty much go and like their main pasta dishes. You can get unlimited, like all you can eat.
3: Yeah.
2: During, you know, with this pass for that limited time.
1: I think I'd wait for that then. It's a good deal.
2: Yeah,
0: it is.
2: Well, I mean, if you're Rob and or his cousin, you're going to get your money's worth.
1: Sure.
2: Mm-hmm. And two big old boys.
4: Sure. Yeah.
2: You know, but I wouldn't get my money's worth. Even as a great big fat person, I wouldn't have gotten my money's worth of this because I can't eat that much pasta.
1: Yeah.
2: I'm not that much. I don't love pasta that much. As my wife would say, I don't just love pasta. Yeah. She wouldn't say that about pasta. That's just how she says she doesn't like something. I don't just love whatever it is.
1: Yeah.
2: But you do, Riggins. If you were next to an Olive Garden, it'd have to be right next door where you could just run, get it, and pick it up and take it back home.
0: Yeah.
2: You would get your money's worth of a never-ending pasta pass.
0: 100%. And even, I think, I don't know if it includes, I mean, you get unlimited soup and salad, right? Or breadsticks and salad. So even if you just wanted to get one bowl of pasta and then just load up, I mean, it's an awesome deal. But yeah, you get filled up on eating a lot of pasta.
1: I could do it.
0: Yeah.
2: So you buy the pass, and then do you still have to pay? Do you pay a discounted price when you go to the restaurant, or are you just covered with the pass?
0: That I'm not sure of. I know they bring you a larger portion first, and then every subsequent portion is smaller, and then you're allowed to take one portion home, I think. So
1: yeah. I'd be taking a lot of it home, but I mean, at least you could eat it later.
0: Absolutely.
2: It says the passes are $100.
0: Yeah.
1: Oh.
2: And you have to act fast because there are only 10,000 total passes. So it says that Olive Garden fans buy one beginning at 2 p.m. Eastern on Thursday.
0: Okay.
2: July 16th. So that's what, tomorrow?
0: Tomorrow.
2: Right. Yeah.
0: 2 p.m. tomorrow.
2: All right. Go get it.
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2: There's a new trend in dating on college campuses. We'll get to in just a second. I think it's a great idea for young people, but just a heads up, if you want to go watch the show on YouTube, it's at TJ Riggins TV. But if you do go look at it, I think somebody else has access because they're messing with our screen right now. And along the bottom of the screen, it just says Lindsay's got some doo-doo breath. And that's...
3: Yeah, it was my six-year-old that got a hold of this, I guess.
2: I guess so. Let me see if I can take that down.
4: It's the crawl.
2: Yeah, it's the crawl on there. But I just changed. Oh, no. Now it says, well, first it said Lindsay's got some doo-doo breath. Now it says, no, for real. It smells like straight dookie. Let me see if I can get rid of that. Hold on.
3: Yeah, see what you can do about that.
2: Oh, gosh. Now it says we can smell it through the screen. Straight doo-doo breath. Oh, no. Let me get rid of that as well. All right, TJ Riggins TV on YouTube if you want to watch.
4: Seems like it's got a mind of its own. Looks like I'm dang old humanoids, man. It really smells it.
2: It does. And speaking of humanoids, there's a new dating trend on college campuses. It's called Ditto. And they, the creators of this dating service say that young people are tired of swiping through Tinder and all that stuff. So they've taken a new approach. They're leaving it all up to AI. So what Ditto does is it gives these students a very in-depth questionnaire, including voice notes, and they talk about their interests and political beliefs. And then once a week, this AI matchmaker will set them up with a person that is heavily curated just for them. So it goes, a lot of work goes into doing this. And then the AI matchmaker will then plan an entire first date for them based on their school schedule, the things they like to do. So the AI does all the work and just says, meet this person at 6 p.m. at the cafeteria, and then you're going to go do A, B, or C. I think it's a great idea, actually.
3: That is the laziest thing I've ever heard.
2: It is lazy. I mean, lazy.
3: It just makes me mad.
2: Well, I think part of it is, like, if we can just get these kids out on the date, then it's a success. So if you take out all the sort of self-conscious thoughts that you might have about stepping into a new relationship, it does all that nonsense for you, and then it just sets you up on a date, and you can go enjoy it. I think it's actually kind of clever.
4: I think that it intensifies the dependence on machinery, though.
2: It does.
4: And I think in the long run, it shows that people are more and more insecure.
2: Yeah.
4: I mean, it feeds insecurities as opposed to curing insecurities. Cure insecurities by facing your fears, so to speak, and getting out there and doing things like talking to people and you know, making contact on your own, things like that. So when you turn to a machine, then now, so what's the next thing you're going to say? Oh, I can't make a decision about this. I'm too insecure. Let me use the AI.
2: Yeah.
4: Right. You know?
3: Right. Because if it takes that much work to just get out on the first date, they're going to not be confident for the second or third. They're not going to know how to do any of that.
4: Yeah, they're going to sit and through the conversation, AI is going to be talking for them.
3: Yeah. Yeah. What should I say now?
4: Yeah.
2: I would like to be sitting next to that table that they're using AI. But I actually think you get more confident once you have the first date under your belt. I think you get a little more confident. But I see what you're saying, that it could be just perpetuating a problem about confidence and things like that. But listen, college kids hooking up, that's sexy, right?
4: Yeah, sure.
0: More TJ.
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1: Thank you for being part of the new radio explosion.
2: So, Lindsay, that patio you're on at your condo at the beach,
3: yeah,
2: is that outside your bedroom or is that outside the living room?
3: It's in between our bedroom, the living room, and the kids' room. It's just all kind of,
2: okay,
3: every door is attached.
2: All right. So, your husband, a heavy sleeper, it doesn't bother him hearing you out there talking?
3: Actually, what's funny is all the rooms have sound machines.
2: Oh.
3: So when we moved in, you know, the other day, I was like, oh, that's awesome. They left like adult sound machines in there.
2: Oh, okay. So they play music from, you know, adult films?
3: Hope not.
2: Yeah.
3: But no, he is a heavy sleeper anyway.
2: Okay. Yeah. Because you just keep him just completely in a frazzle all the time. I'm sure he's just exhausted.
3: Yeah. I don't know if frazzle would quite describe him, but yeah.
2: To keep up with your every whim.
3: Right.
2: Mm-hmm.
3: Yeah. Or lack of caring. I don't know, but it one of those.
2: I think I may have a problem here. Does this sound like I'm losing my voice?
3: Yes.
2: A little bit. Great. Because I've been up since 2 o'clock this morning, and you know, you get up and you run around, you don't talk to anybody. So then when it's time to start the show, it's the first words I speak.

0: And then as soon as I started talking, I was like, uh-oh, it sounds like I'm losing my voice. Today is when I'm supposed to do that show in Indianapolis.
1: Oh, no.
0: And tomorrow. And then I'm still doing my show on the Charlotte, my regular show on the Charlotte News Talk Station.
1: Are you
0: My voice never goes out. As much as I talk, you would think it does all the time, as many shows and podcasts and all as I do. But no, I don't feel like I'm getting sick. I don't have drainage or anything like that. It's just I just got up, and I guess whenever I started talking to y'all,
1: yeah,
0: I noticed that my voice was strained.
2: Yeah.
3: Is you can hear it.
1: Cigars?
0: No. Lord, no. Don't even suggest that. Don't even say that, Lindsay.
1: Just asking.
0: Then my wife's going to be all nagging me.
1: Oh, I'm sure she nags you anyway, Teach.
0: Yes, she does. And so she doesn't need any help.
1: Right. I think she's already thought of that.
0: Mm-hmm.
1: Oh, well, mm-hmm. Fine. Gargle with some salt water.
0: Okay.
1: Is that what they say?
0: Yeah, that's for a sore throat.
1: Oh.
0: But mine's not sore. I think what I need to do is just stop talking.
1: Yeah. Okay,
2: shut up.
1: Yeah. We got the show from here. Exit out.
0: Okay. I mean, really, that's what I need to be doing. But I don't know. Maybe it'll clear up.
1: I hope so. How long you got? How many hours?
0: Probably. Well, I mean, I'll be talking the rest of the day, pretty much. Because that other show is 9 to noon, and then I do my 7 to 9 tonight.
1: Oh.
0: But then. I have a podcast that I do every night after that for whatever I didn't get to on the radio show. Then I go do a podcast immediately after. But then I'm sure I'll be talking on the phone and everything throughout the day, doing regular business stuff.
1: I think you're working too much. I think you need to pick a lane.
0: I think so too. But. I need a lane that's going to, pay some bills. And so far, it's just been an off-ramp. Get in.
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2: Ooh. Some big time drama going on in the life of a celebrity. That celebrity is Sonny Houston of The View. Sonny Houston of The View. And I think he's 24. Her 24-year-old son was jogging on some railroad tracks. I don't know why you'd be jogging on railroad tracks, but he was. And then he got stopped and was questioned by the police because they said that that was a no trespassing area. You're not supposed to be there. Police said he got all raucous with them while they were just trying to talk to him, and then they ended up arresting him. So now Sonny has taken on, you know, the role of his lead counsel. She used to be a U.S. prosecutor. And I think she said that the gate into that area was open and the no trespassing sign was covered up, or he couldn't see it or something. But regardless, that'll all come out. I'm not saying, you know, as much as I dislike Sonny Houston, Houston, whatever her name is, as much as I dislike her and as nasty and rotten as I think

0: she is a mean person. I'm not jumping to conclusions that her son did anything wrong, you know, innocent until proven guilty kind of thing. But he, when the police were questioning him, he called her, said, "I'm calling my mama.
1: Okay.
0: And the police officer got on the phone and said that Sonny did the whole, "Do you know who I am" thing.
1: Really?
2: Oh, no.
0: I know.
2: I don't like it.
0: So, regardless of the details of the case, if she said, "Do you know who I am?" meaning I'm Sonny from The View, rather than "I am such and such, Sonny Houston, former U.S. prosecutor," you know, that kind of thing. Even at that, the "Do you know who I am" thing is that you could have just said, "Listen, I know how all of this works. I'm a former U.S. prosecutor, blah blah blah." So, I think that's going to be more damning than if her son did something wrong and was actually arrested for, you know, cause.
1: Yeah.
2: Yeah.
0: I just cannot imagine saying that. And I always say that, you know, it's like, "Hey, do you know who I am? Do you know who I am?" Reword it. Yeah. If you're going to do that, say it in a different way, like I do.
1: How do you do it?
0: Like, I would have said, "Oh yeah, that's my son. He's trespassing. I'm sorry. I should have been paying more attention to him. But I am constantly working on my radio show and not paying attention to him. I do a stupid radio show. It's called TJ and Riggins Show. Used to be the Ace and TJ Show. And you know, we did a lot for police officers and things like that. But anyway, I apologize. You know, I would have done it that way."
2: Yeah.
1: You got to have a little finesse about it.
0: Yeah.
2: A lot more subtle.
0: Mm-hmm.
1: Come on, Sonny.
2: You know who I am?
0: No, I wouldn't have done that. Right. I would have just said, "Hey, look, I'm Jody's husband. You know who I am? Jody's husband. That's who I am."
2: That's it.
0: They would have been like, "What? You mean Target obsessed Jody?" "You mean control freak Jody? Okay, sir. Well, I'm sorry.
1: Free to go.
0: We're letting him go right now." Okay.
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7: 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Workers with the Renaissance Historical Exteriors Group have begun their assessment of the degree of deterioration of the Henry County Courthouse bell tower. Henry County Mayor Randy Geiger said the group is taking samples of the materials used in the tower to determine how much it has deteriorated over the years. They'll use these findings to determine the level of effort it will take to repair and restore the tower. The end result will be the reconstruction of the historic bell tower and clock. The courthouse was built in 1896. Interested citizens gathered Monday evening at Paris City Hall for a community meeting to learn more about the Tennessee Downtown Improvement Grant Program being pursued by the City of Paris. If awarded, the grant would provide funding to help improve properties in the historic downtown while encouraging continued investments in the heart of the local community. A total of up to $300,000 in grant funding is available through the program, and the City of Paris would serve as grant administrator for the participating downtown property and business owners. Applications are due by 5:30 p.m. Thursday, August 6th, by hand delivery or email.

0: applications and corresponding paperwork was handed out at the meeting and is available at City Hall. And finally, come get the kiddos ready for the new school year with the essentials to kick things off right at the annual Back to School Bash, hosted by The Shed and Family Resource Center. 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
1: 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All right, this is a very, very sweet lady, and I'm not being sarcastic. She really is. And I know a lot of people need to hear her message today. Listen.
2: I'm in love with this sentence. Your life isn't yours if you always care what other people think. Now let that sink in for a moment, my darling. I love you. Yeah, I do.
3: Love that.
1: And her name is Marva Bush. Miss Marva Bush.
4: So good. Great, yeah. Great older person name, Marva.
1: Mm-hmm.
3: I've never heard of that.
1: I love that. She's sweet. Mm-hmm. Now, something like that happened to me yesterday. When you know, you're talking to somebody and you never know how something is going to, whatever you say or do, how it's going to touch somebody, you know? I was talking to a guy yesterday that we worked with for years. We worked with him at two different radio stations. He's not on the air. He's in sales, but he's retired now. And I was talking to him yesterday, catching up, and I was mentioning to him about, you know, some stuff that's going on with our business and things that I'm, you know, I was just asking advice mainly about some things. And we talked, and before we hung up, he said, TJ, it was so great catching up with you. Do you mind if I pray with you?

0: And I said, I really don't get down like that.
1: Oh, stop.
0: I said, absolutely. And I have never, that was the first time I am 37 years old. And that was the first time I've ever had somebody pray with me on the phone.
1: Yeah.
0: Especially after a business conversation.
2: Yeah.
0: And I thought about that the rest of it. I'm still thinking about it, how special that was.
1: So you know? Special.
0: Mm-hmm.
1: Well.
0: Then hearing Miss Marva Bush today makes me want to start concentrating on saying kind things and doing things that might, you know, somebody may need it in that right moment.
1: Absolutely.
0: Make their day better. But then again, I'm already doing that.
1: Are you?
0: Every time I make somebody laugh, it does that. You know, so I'm already doing my part.
2: Yeah.
0: What we need is everybody else to join me.
1: And sure.
0: Y'all need to do your part. I can't do it all by myself. I can't do it all alone. My back gets tired.
3: Thank you for joining us.
4: Oh my God.
3: I love it. This is TJ
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15: Here's your morning weather for Paris, Mackenzie, Gleason, and our friends at the Bank of Gleason. Well, it's pretty much the same way it's been for the last several days. We're going to have a 30% chance of showers and thunderstorms.

0: After 4 o'clock today, mostly sunny with a high of 88. 30% chance of showers and thunderstorms tonight. Partly cloudy with a low around 70. Thursday, a 50% chance of showers and thunderstorms in the afternoon. Mostly sunny with a high of 88. On Thursday night, partly cloudy with a low around 71. Friday, showers and thunderstorms possible. Another high temperature of 89.
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1: All right. Now. Trendy Riggins. So trendy.
2: That's me. I am now trending. My name is Riggins. These are just a few of the top trending topics. There's a big summer blockbuster out this weekend. It's called The Odyssey, and it's directed by Christopher Nolan, who did those amazing Batman movies, and he did Interstellar, and he's had a lot of good movies under his belt. But this one doesn't look like something TJ is going to go see. No.
1: Is this Matt Damon?
2: Yeah.
1: Is he in? I have seen the trailer for this. Not the trailer, the TV commercial for it.
2: Yeah.
1: And no, it doesn't look good to me.
2: TJ doesn't like historical pieces. And this is a historic, I mean, I don't know. It's the Trojan horse story, basically.
1: Yeah, I don't like medieval kind of stuff.
2: Yeah.
3: Jousting.
1: Yeah, I don't like any of that. I don't like jousting. I don't like swashbuckling. None of that.
2: And it seems like this movie has all those things. It's got swashbuckling and jousting and pirates and...
1: Yeah, I don't like no swords.
2: Well, they're expecting this movie to make $100 million in its opening weekend. Not, you know, not too shabby. But considering the summer has not had these massive blockbusters like it normally does, a lot of people are hoping that this pushes a lot of people out to the theater. And this one is a movie that's going to be released in IMAX theaters, so it's going to be a big one.
1: And isn't that, what is that little cockroach's name? John Leguizamo, isn't he in this?
2: I did not
1: see him in the commercial.
2: I did not know that.
1: Yeah. I mean, go ahead. I'm going to look it up.
2: Yeah, well, there have been some critiques about casting choices and things like that, but I always look past that. If you can make a great movie, I can kind of look past whatever their, you know, personal life is like, but I did not see that John Leguizamo is in it.
1: Yep, he is.
2: Mm-hmm. The past. Who can forget
1: Travis Scott's in it.
2: Travis Scott is in it?
1: Mm-hmm.
2: Okay, what role does he play?
1: I don't know. It doesn't even have his character's name. It just says Travis Scott.

0: So the Odyssey is out this weekend. Another actor is in the news, but not for something great. Brad Pitt, two of his kids have filed legal petitions to remove Pitt from their last name. So they want to be known as Jolay, which is how I believe you pronounce that. They want to drop his name, which seems like it's just brutal. If you're a father and your kids file these public petitions to drop your name, that's just got to be heartbreaking.
1: It's a pitfall.
0: Do you get it? Do you get it? Yeah. But imagine, yeah, I mean, it's just brutal. So,
1: and how weird is the situation when Angelina Jolie is the parent you think is most normal?
0: Yeah. It's a great point, TJ. Well, it's a national holiday, and I don't think TJ and Jody are going to be able to agree on this one. How to celebrate? We'll find out coming up next.
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0: Thank you for being part of the new radio explosion.
1: Baby, let's go.
0: Now, back to the TJ and Reagan Show.
2: Yes, sir. Yes, ma'am. Mm-hmm. Always showing respect to the listeners by saying ma'am and sir. That's what we do.
3: Mm-hmm. Yes, ma'am. Mm. Today's National Gummy Worm Day, and I love gummy worms, and I'm kind of like Jody in that way. TJ's wife, Jody, she loves gummy candy. Lindsay, are you a gummy candy person?
4: Yes, and a chocolate candy person, and a candy person.
3: She's got a bit of a sweet tooth on that one.
4: Yeah.
3: Well, Jody loves gummy worms. I think the best flavor of gummy worm is the red and clear, like where it's the two colors, red and clear, and I think that's cherry and pineapple. To me, that's the best flavor of gummy worm.
4: Yes.
2: Yeah, she wouldn't agree on that. She doesn't like cherry flavored stuff.
3: What flavor does she like? Do you know?
2: She likes strawberry and watermelon.
3: Okay.
2: Those are her two favorite candy flavors.
3: It is interesting that she loves gummy candy. You can't stand it.
2: Mm-mm.
3: You're more of a chocolate guy. And when I was watching the TJ and Jody's House podcast, you gave her a candy during that podcast that was a dark chocolate sea salt caramel, and I thought, man, those are three things that TJ just really hates. Like, those are flavors that he really does not enjoy at all, except for salt. I mean, I guess.
2: Yeah, I like those. I don't like dark chocolate.

0: whatever. But I like caramel, but I don't like it with salt. I'm not a sea salt caramel person.
1: Yeah. So,
0: but she does love it. And, you know, I could have gotten her some candy, but I know she loves those dark chocolate salted caramel things.
1: Yeah. It became clear, though, that you guys have like really opposite interests in a lot of ways. And Lindsay, maybe you can help me with this list, but I put together a list of things that TJ and Jody disagree on, like where they're total opposites. And Lindsay, if you have any to add to the list, I would love to hear it. But I just want to go through a couple of these quickly. First of all, we just talked about it. Jody loves gummy candy. TJ loves chocolate. And TJ, feel free to jump in if I'm incorrect about any of these. Another interesting one, TJ can't ever sleep. Like you just mentioned, he was up at 2 a.m. As opposed to Jody, who gets 8 to 9 hours of sleep every single night.
0: Mm-hmm.
1: She loves her beauty rest. TJ hates women yelling, but Jody loves trashy reality TV.
0: Yes.
2: And also Jody loves to yell, so.
0: Exactly.
1: Interesting how that works out.
2: Yeah.
1: TJ hates coconut because it's got a stringy texture, which is very millennial of you, by the way. It's the texture thing.
0: Texture thing.
2: Yeah.
1: He hates coconut because of that stringy texture, but her favorite candy, chocolate at least, is an Almond Joy.
0: Mm-hmm.
1: Kind of weird.
0: Yeah. But it's also that the flavor is different when you bite down into a piece of coconut than it is if you're just drinking or eating something with coconut flavor, like a piña colada.
1: TJ likes soft tacos. Jody likes crunchy tacos.
0: True.
1: And then my favorite one, because I can hear her saying this in my head, TJ loves bread pudding. Jody hates what, TJ?
0: Wet bread.
2: Yeah.
0: I don't know. Wet bread.
2: Yeah.
1: I was also surprised to find out she doesn't like banana pudding either. And she kind of said it was for the same reason. Like, she doesn't like wet, you know, bread.
0: Yeah. It's the cookies in it that she doesn't like because they get soft in the pudding.
1: Yeah.
2: Best so part.
0: Exactly.
1: Mm-hmm. I guess the point I'm making is you guys really, I don't know.
2: Opposites attract.
1: Maybe.
0: You're completely incompatible.
1: I think so.
3: Yeah! All right, let's go.
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1: Thank you for being part of the new radio explosion.
2: Okay, I forgot to tell y'all that I did something the other day that, you know, I always say that I don't do anything that would be considered redneck or low class of any kind. I think I may have done something the other day that on the surface would appear that I'm acting redneck.
3: Oh.
2: Okay. Well, it was raining, so it wasn't very hot. It was just kind of muggy out the other day. So I had a lot of work to do, like desk kind of work and phone stuff, like talking to people on the phone. And I said, okay, well, here's what I'm going to do. I'm going to go outside, and I've got a cigar that's about 10 feet long, and it'd take me a long time to smoke it. So I went out there. Jody was gone to her little job, and I got the ladder out, and I pulled down this big table, a folding table, and I set it up, and I put my computer on it, and I pulled up a chair, and I set that up as an office, using it as a desk, while I was smoking in the garage, talking on the phone, doing my other work on my computer, doing my show preparation for my night. I just sat out there for a couple of hours as a makeshift office while it rained, with the garage door open. And I look like, you remember that movie Black or White with Kevin Costner and Octavia Spencer?
4: Sure.
2: Where they were grandparents of a biracial child, and they were fighting over custody. And she would do people's taxes in the neighborhood out of her garage.
3: Yeah. That's exactly what you're like.
2: And I almost told off on myself last night, or that night, to Jody. And then I thought better about it. That I didn't tell her that I did that, because I'd never hear the end of it.
3: Yeah.
4: I don't think it's that weird.
5: What?
2: It would have gone from, you probably looked ridiculous, I hope the neighbors didn't see you out there, or, you know, whatever, to, you're smoking too much.
4: Oh, gosh.
2: You know, it would have been all...

0: encompassing. And so I said, well, I'll tell you one thing. And then she goes, what? And then I thought, I was about to say, I looked ridiculous out there in the garage today. Tell her that I'd set up a table. And I said, I am tired of talking on the phone.
1: You could have reminded her that Jeff Bezos started Amazon from his garage. So
0: exactly. Exactly. And so did the guy who created Kinko's.
1: Yeah.
0: The curly haired fella.
1: Yeah.
0: Whatever his name was. And that's why it was called Kinko's, because he had kinky hair and they called him Kinko as a nickname. Did y'all know that?
1: I did not.
0: Mm-hmm. Yep. I still get my resumes printed up down there.
1: Would you rather be called Kinko's or Snow and Bowen? Like the guy that had dandruff that you worked with at the mill.
0: Yeah, we went out through school together. Snow and Bowen and I did.
1: Are they still calling him Snow and Bowen?
0: No, I doubt it.
1: Well, that guy's probably still Kinko's.
0: Yeah, he's probably wearing that like a badge.
1: Mm-hmm.
0: Good for him. All right, so I'm going to do that office thing again today.
1: Do it.
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8: 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Workers with the Renaissance Historical Exteriors Group have begun their assessment of the degree of deterioration of the Henry County Courthouse bell tower. Henry County Mayor Randy Geiger said the group is taking samples of the materials used in the tower to determine how much it has deteriorated over the years. They'll use these findings to determine the level of effort it will take to repair and restore the tower. The end result will be the reconstruction of the historic bell tower and clock. The courthouse was built in 1896. Interested citizens gathered Monday evening at Paris City Hall for a community meeting to learn more about the Tennessee Downtown Improvement Grant Program being pursued by the City of Paris. If awarded, the grant would provide funding to help improve properties in the historic downtown while encouraging continued investments in the heart of the local community. A total of up to $300,000 in grant funding is available through the program, and the City of Paris would serve as grant administrator for the participating downtown property and business owners. Applications are due by 5:30 p.m. Thursday, August 6th, by hand delivery or email. Applications and corresponding paperwork was handed out at the meeting and is available at City Hall. And finally, come get the kiddos ready for the new school year with the essentials to kick things off right at the annual Back to School Bash, hosted by The Shed and Family Resource Center. Free school supplies, including backpacks for all grades, will be handed out from 8 a.m. until 10 a.m. Saturday, July 18th at the Henry County Fairgrounds. Students must be present. Nana's Treats will be there with sweet treats. 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
2: Hey, have y'all seen this thing about the Zara pants? What's going on with these Zara pants? So, evidently this style has come back with big giant leg pants, big, you know, back in the day, we called them hammer pants, like MC Hammer, but they're not like that. They're not tight at the ankle and then, you know, huge in the thigh. But they are big flowing pants that women are wearing, and they're so big and loose that women are tripping on them, like falling, like doing face plants on the sidewalk. And it's so much so that they're making, you know, TikTok videos with it.
3: It's dangerous.
2: Yeah.
3: But Jody loves it.
2: Well, because, you know, Jody likes watching people fall.
4: Oh, yeah. Right. Yeah.
2: And she doesn't have any of the pants. But that's terrible.
3: That is bad.
2: You don't have any of those, Linz?
3: No. No fashion is worth falling on your face.
2: Yeah.
3: I'm sorry.
2: But there's been a day when you wouldn't have said that.
3: Oh, that's so true.
2: Mm-hmm.
3: 6-inch heels, honey. I would wear them. If I fell, I fell.
2: 6-inch heels and crest strips 24/7.
3: Yeah, baby. Bleach blonde streaks. Yeah. But no, I wouldn't. That's just silly.
2: Yeah. Well, I don't think when they buy them, they know or they knew that they were going to trip and fall. It just so happens that that's what's going on.
3: Well, and you'd know if you can wear them or not. I guess they don't try them on.
2: My little friend Jenny has a pair of slides. I think they're slides that catch. Every time she wears, she'll trip several times and not fall all the way to the ground, but almost.
3: Yeah, yeah.
2: Every time she wears them,
3: it gets stuck on the.
2: Mm-hmm.
3: Yeah. That's how kids' Crocs are. That's why I don't let my kids have Crocs anymore. And they're ugly, but they get hung up on the, you know, the rubber.
2: Gets hung up
3: on the cement.
4: Oh, man.
3: Yeah. Safety hazard.
2: Well, I don't let my kids have Crocs no more.
3: Yeah. Well, that's my reasoning.
2: But then again, I mean, they see their mama wearing them all the time and they want them. Hard to tell them no.
3: So true.
2: And they see their mama in them all the time.
3: You will never see me in Crocs.
4: You say that now, but
3: wait till when? I'm already 42. What were you going to say?
4: Wait till that bunion starts acting up and you're going to find yourself in a pair of Crocs or some orthopedic slides. You will remember this day.
3: Bunion's been acting up for 20 years. I still don't have Crocs.
4: Yeah, even Dr. Scholl looked at her foot and was like, damn, girl. I don't know what to do with that thing.

0: you do here?
1: It's like, that's above my pay grade. They didn't teach us that in podiatry school.
0: Yeah. Ooh.
1: Ooh. But I have a pair of Crocs.
0: House Crocs.
1: Yeah, they just for the house.
0: Yeah, it doesn't count.
1: Those are my winter slippers. But then again, I could get rid of them now because I have some UGG slippers that I wear in the winter.
0: Oh, you upgraded.
1: Mm-hmm. Yeah.
0: He made a couple dollars and he said, forget these Crocs.
2: Exactly.
1: Actually, there's not that much difference in the price of them.
0: I know.
1: You know, Crocs are expensive. If you get the name brand Crocs.
0: Yeah.
1: Unless you get some Croc knockoff. Ooh, gross. a Croc off.
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1: You object to what?
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6: 34 years. That's how long Marsha Blackburn has been in politics. She ran for Congress, State Senate, Congress 8 more times, U.S. Senate twice. I voted for her, and I bet you did too. Now Marsha Blackburn wants to end her career as governor. 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
7: John Rose.
6: It's not a reward. 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I'm John Rose. Like President Trump and previous Tennessee governors, I'm a CEO. 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
7: For Governor, John Rose. Keep Tennessee, Tennessee. 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Jeff Akin, Treasurer.
8: Here's your morning weather for Paris, Mackenzie, Gleason, and our friends at the Bank of Gleason. Well, it's pretty much the same way it's been for the last several days. We're going to have a 30% chance of showers and thunderstorms, mainly after 4 o'clock today. Mostly sunny with a high of 88. 30% chance of showers and thunderstorms tonight, partly cloudy with a low around 70. Thursday, a 50% chance of showers and thunderstorms in the afternoon. Mostly sunny with a high of 88. On Thursday night, partly cloudy with a low around 71. Friday, showers and thunderstorms possible. Another high temperature of 89.
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1: Yes, Lord. Now Trending. Everything we need to know.
2: My name is Riggins. These are just a few of the top trending topics. Today is National Hot Dog Day. We've been talking about hot dogs a lot lately, especially because, you know, it's 4th of July, and then TJ was talking about America's favorite hot dog being the Seattle. Was it the Seattle dog?
1: Seattle dog, yeah.
2: And if you don't know, they put cream cheese on a Seattle dog with onions and I forget what else it was, but that was like the one thing that stuck out. It was a lot of cream cheese on it. It was like, ugh.
1: Gross.
2: Seattle's barely part of America as it is, so I don't know that we can call America's favorite hot dog as a Seattle dog. You know what I mean? But happy National Hot Dog Day. Lindsay, what do you put on a hot dog?
3: Mustard, chili if I have it, slaw sometimes, and that's it.
2: That's almost, you know, a Carolina dog or a West Virginia dog is chili, yeah. Slaw, onions, and mustard. So you just leave off the raw onion.
3: Yeah.
2: And TJ, you're strictly a mustard only guy.
1: One little strip of mustard, that's it.
2: One little strip of mustard. And he's very specific about the hot dog bun as well. It's got to be soft. And if he has his choice, he wants a split top bun.
1: Mm-hmm. Yep.
2: Who knows you better than me? Come on.
1: Nobody.
2: So happy National Hot Dog Day. The movie Michael has surpassed $1 billion at the box office worldwide, making it the first biopic to cross that threshold. And it is surprising because people thought it was going to be a successful movie, but nobody expected this thing to go over $1 billion. And TJ, what was your review of that movie? You just saw it recently.
1: I liked it. I thought it was good. I think his nephew did a great job of basically imitating him.
2: Yeah.
1: But you know what has driven that movie to the success that it is? Mm-hmm. Is because young people, like the Gen Z, have never experienced that type of a musician and a performer. But they just don't exist anymore. That instrumentation, that choreography, that type of music, that great music from Michael Jackson is not a thing anymore. And it's really not a thing for a performer to be like that.
2: Yeah.
1: You know, I remember seeing when Post Malone was at his biggest in the pop world, seeing a video of him in concert, and he's just kind of floating around the stage doing his thing. There are no Michael Jacksons out there anymore.
2: Yeah.
1: The young people are like, oh my God, this is so great. And that's what's driven it. They're going to see it several times.
2: Yeah. Do you think Justin Bieber is the closest thing that a younger audience would have to a Michael Jackson, or who is it? Do you think there's anybody that sort of captured what Michael had?
1: Not all the way around as far as dancing and choreography no, I don't think so.
3: I thought the closest thing is Justin Timberlake. When I went to his concert, he had a lot of dancing.
1: Yeah, but he's old. Young people aren't really into him.
3: Oh, right. But I'm just saying
1: Yeah, Justin Timberlake's an old man now. all of his fans that are still hanging on are old hags.
3: Oh, okay. That's rude.
1: I'm kidding. I'm just kidding.
2: I knew he
3: I
2: was
3: actually don't know how old he is, but
1: he's old.
2: Basically old enough to be in the grave. Yeah. We've got more next.
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2: Come on with it now. Come on, come on, come on.
3: All right, Lindsay, see if you can clean it up a little bit. Lindsay was just being very vulgar during the commercial, so.
2: Trash. Trash.
4: Hey, I call it like I see it.
3: Yeah. She does. Well, this headline caught my attention, and I immediately thought of Lindsay and TJ because I'll just quickly read this. This is from the USA Today. Gen Z is fueling a major resurgence in indoor malls, seeking in-person social connections and tactile shopping experiences to combat digital fatigue. Industry data shows shoppers aged between 18 and 24 make 62% of their general merchandise purchases in physical stores. And overall, mall traffic has increased by 4.5% year over year. So they're saying that Gen Z and some millennials are visiting the mall now more than they had in years past. And I think that's a good sign for malls in general and for society that young people are not afraid to leave the house. And they're picking the best spot to do it. They're going to the mall. Isn't that fun?
2: Yeah. Now, Lindsay, has your best friend that runs the mall, has she talked about that? Has she seen that?
4: It's all I hear about.
2: Okay, good.
4: Mall sales are up. Because people will say, oh, I only shop online. And she's like, well, you know, mall sales are up 65%.
2: Mm-hmm.
3: I bet that's true. Yeah, absolutely. I think that, and that's totally, that's something I would share as well, especially if I lived in a mall. So these young people are going to the mall. TJ, take me back to 19, let's say you're 15 years old and you're going to the mall. What is the first store you're going to?
2: Okay, well, first of all, it was a big deal for me to go to the mall because we didn't have one in my little town. It was at least an hour away. And the first store I would go to in the mall at 15 was a store called Chess King. And they had cargo pants. They were the first to have cargo pants. And they had bright colors like royal blue pants. And then I looked like San Diego Chargers. I had the royal blue cargo pants and then a yellow shirt to go with it. And I loved it. It was crazy. But yeah, that's where they had the clothes that I liked the best, at Chess King.
3: I bet that outfit, some royal blue cargo pants with a yellow shirt. I bet that thing would be.
4: It looks like a Lego.
2: Yeah.
3: I bet you felt real good in that, though. You're like, dang, oh golly. Ooh, check it out, man.
2: And then there was another store called Kaplan's, and it was a local nice store, and they were the only store that had my jeans that I liked. They were called Jabode. That was the designer, Jabode jeans, and they were really cool. They were expensive. They were $40.
4: Ooh.
2: Back then, if you're paying $40 for a pair of jeans, your parents were nuts.
4: What are you doing? Awesome.
3: All right, Lindsay, take me back to 15-year-old Lindsay. We got a moment here. What's the first store you're going into and why?
4: I'm hitting up Charlotte Russe first, Wet Seal second, Body Central third, and I'm getting all the, you know, slutty, you know, little outfits. Yeah, the tube tops, the low rider jeans, the bottoms. Okay.
3: Tube tops and low rider jeans.
4: Yeah.
3: I love it.
4: I mean, I'm looking like I was ready to go to the club at any given moment.
3: That's wonderful.
2: Again, at 15.
3: Yeah, at 15.
4: Yeah.
0: More TJ and Regan's coming up. What is new radio? New radio is
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2: I mean, there's a bunch of online complaining and a bunch of talking. Talking. People saying that there should be adults-only flights because kids are too annoying on flights.
3: Okay.
2: But this is after somebody was venting about being delayed for an hour because a toddler refused to sit in his seat. He said the tantrum was so intense, the family eventually needed to get off the plane. But how does it go for an hour? That

0: That's the thing. I mean, I get it. I'm not one of these people. And this was even before I had kids, where if there's a crying baby somewhere or parent, like on a flight, let's say, as long as that's what we're talking about, if there's a crying baby on a plane, I didn't freak out and, this is so annoying. Because, it's not like the parents are happy about it or they're encouraging it. They're normally they're upset that they're, making everybody's flight miserable or whatever. But letting a toddler throw a fit for an hour to delay a flight, there's a difference in a toddler crying and throwing a fit and a little baby whose ears are popping in, when you're changing altitudes and crying because it hurts.
1: Yeah.
2: Yeah.
0: But maybe it was because they missed their window to take off. They missed their turn in the line to take off. But yeah, if they ended up having to get off the plane anyway, I just can't. I mean, my son was a toddler when we flew to Turks and Caicos one time, and he was a hellion. I mean, I looked like I had been in a fight by the time we landed.
2: Yeah.
0: He was so wild and climbing all over me, and I had to just finally take him and pin him down in my lap and just hold him where he couldn't move and let him, try to fight out of it until he exhausted himself. And I was wearing a white t-shirt, and I mean, it had crap all over it, off of him. And just, I mean, he was just like a crazed monkey on this flight, but I got it under control. So I don't know what a toddler's doing for an hour that the parents can't get him to sit in his seat.
2: Well, and that's the difference. You were trying to, diffuse the situation. Parents that just sit there and let them take control, run up and down the aisles and doing crap, that's where the problem lies.
0: Yeah, they need to whoop them.
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8: 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Workers with the Renaissance Historical Exteriors Group have begun their assessment of the degree of deterioration of the Henry County Courthouse bell tower. Henry County Mayor Randy Geiger said the group is taking samples of the materials used in the tower to determine how much it has deteriorated over the years. They'll use these findings to determine the level of effort it will take to repair and restore the tower. The end result will be the reconstruction of the historic bell tower and clock. The courthouse was built in 1896. Interested citizens gathered Monday evening at Paris City Hall for a community meeting to learn more about the Tennessee Downtown Improvement Grant Program being pursued by the City of Paris. If awarded, the grant would provide funding to help improve properties in the historic downtown while encouraging continued investments in the heart of the local community. A total of up to $300,000 in grant funding is available through the program, and the City of Paris would serve as grant administrator for the participating downtown property and business owners. Applications are due by 5:30 p.m. Thursday, August 6th by hand delivery or email. Applications and corresponding paperwork was handed out at the meeting and is available at City Hall. And finally, come get the kiddos ready for the new school year with the essentials to kick things off right at the annual Back to School Bash, hosted by The Shed and Family Resource Center. Free school supplies, including backpacks for all grades, will be handed out from 8 a.m. until 10 a.m. Saturday, July 18th at the Henry County Fairgrounds. Students must be present. Nana's Treats will be there with sweet treats. See these and other stories at Henry County.

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2: No, I don't think they would have a problem with that because it's a compliment.
1: Yeah, bougie used to mean that you had the appearance of having money, but then you really didn't. 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
2: They do. 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
2: Yeah.
1: All the bougie stuff. All right, this is a woman who is looking for somebody. She wants to know who stole her damn cigarettes. Listen.
4: I just bought this pack of cigarettes last night. You see that? I only smoke two. Just open the pack. Why is all my cigarettes going? Huh? You dirty, stinking, thieving ass? Why the is my cigarettes going? I just bought this pack last night. Last night before I went to bed. Why are all my cigarettes missing?
1: I detect the slightest hint of a New York accent.
3: And why is she making a video? She knows who did it.
1: I bet she doesn't.
3: Well, there's somebody in her household.
1: Yeah, probably people in and out all the time. You know, she seems like that type of person that just opens up her home to everyone. Mm. You know, easygoing type of person. But her cigarettes are gone. Gone.
3: I think it's her kids.
1: She had a full pack when she...
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10: Here's your morning weather for Paris, Mackenzie, Gleason, and our friends at the Bank of Gleason. Well, it's pretty much the same way it's been for the last several days. We're going to have a 30% chance of showers and thunderstorms, mainly after 4 o'clock today. Mostly sunny with a high of 88. 30% chance of showers and thunderstorms tonight. Partly cloudy with a low around 70. Thursday, a 50% chance of showers and thunderstorms in the afternoon. Mostly sunny with a high of 88. On Thursday night, partly cloudy with a low around 71. Friday, showers and thunderstorms.
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0: It's starting to sprinkle, so she's going to have to pick up and run at any time. So,
1: to be on the lookout for really wet hair.
0: Yeah, and for you just to cause a commotion running into the house. Okay. To go, Riggins.
2: She's got problems, ladies and gentlemen. She's got problems. But this is where we cover some of the top trending topics of the day. Tyler Perry is in the news because there's a guy suing him for sexual assault. And the guy that's accusing Tyler Perry, the, you know, world-renowned director, super wealthy businessman.
0: Hello.
2: Madea, you might know him as. The accuser says that Tyler doesn't want to sit down for a deposition because he's afraid that it's going to come out that he's a gay man. And Tyler Perry has fired back and said, well, why would you think I'm worried about talking about my sexuality? That means you think there's something wrong with being gay. And so now it's like this whole back and forth. But, I mean, it's getting really ugly. It's just crazy how these things work.
0: Of course I know that. Why would I know that? Why would I be ashamed? You're ashamed.
2: Yeah, it sounds like you have the problem with the person being gay. I have no problem talking about my sexuality. It's you. But that guy's, again, he's suing him for sexual assault. So it'll be interesting to see how this all plays out, although it's been going on for a long time now. So Tyler Perry, hello, back in the news. TJ was just talking about it a minute ago. The Powerball drawing is up to $500 million, and the next drawing is tonight. They do it at 11 p.m. Eastern. And, $500 million is on the table. Cash value about, I don't know, $14.62?
0: Something like that, yeah.
2: Something like that. You going to go buy a Powerball ticket, TJ?
0: Yep, I'm going to buy two.
2: You're on a roll lately.
0: I know, because I have $4 in winnings, you know, where I got the Powerball twice, the Powerball number. So I'm going to use that money and invest it in two more tickets.
2: No. I thought you were going to say you're investing it in the S&P 500 or something. No, you just invested it in more Powerball tickets.
0: I'm going to reinvest in the lottery.
2: Yeah, Dave Ramsey would be super proud of you.
0: Mm-hmm.
2: Yep. Love that. Lindsay, if you won $500 million, are you immediately walking out?
1: Of my house?
2: Yeah.
0: Yeah.
1: No. Oh. I mean, I'll take them with me, but am I getting a...
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2: Well, Lindsay had to bolt. Started raining on her in her outdoor studio at the beach. Or at least she said it was raining. I didn't see any rain.
3: Yeah. She warns us for about an hour. She said, just a heads up, I felt a drop on my face. We're trying to do a show. You know, we're trying to like plan stuff. She's like, heads up, I just felt a raindrop. It's like, okay, save it for a day when we don't have something to do. You know? But there's an incredible story in the news. First of all, make sure you listen to the podcast at TJ Regan Show on social media. You can also get the podcast, Apple Podcasts, Spotify, YouTube, all that stuff. An incredible story of survival that has been on my mind all day. 82-year-old woman in Clyde, North Carolina. It's gone national. She's 82 years old. She falls in her home in the bathroom while she's getting changed for the night, and she slips and falls into her own bathtub. She's in there for 9 days, screaming out for help, and nobody can hear her. The way she survives, she can't get out of the bathtub because she's suffering.

0: a severe back injury. TJ, I'm sure you can relate to that.
1: Mm-hmm.
0: When he's down in his old back. She survives by using her foot to turn on the water in the bathtub, and the water that splashes up off of her legs, she's able to catch in her mouth. She survives for 9 days until her brother, who lives down in Georgia, sent the sheriff's office over to do a welfare check because he hadn't heard from her in a few days. Yeah. He's also elderly. And they found her semi-conscious, severely dehydrated, and injured from her fall. But she is expected to survive. She's going through rehab now, and she's speaking to news outlets.
1: On top of it.
0: Say it again?
1: She's an addict on top of that.
0: Rehab? Yeah, I know. Tragic.
1: Physical rehab. Boo.
0: Physical rehab. Yeah, she said she's going to go, once she gets out of rehab, she's going to go down and live with her brother in Georgia. But those kind of stories freak me out because I watch my parents get older. They're in their 70s now, and you know, they're not as stable as they used to. They're just getting older. So, but thank God. I mean, you think it sounds horrible falling in the bathtub, but it turns out that saved her life because she was able to get the water from the faucet.
1: Yeah. Coolest part of the whole story, though, to me is the name of the town is Clyde.
0: Yeah.
1: Where do you live? Clyde, North Carolina.
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0: know if you remember, but yesterday we were talking about how a Tyrannosaurus Rex fossil known as Gus was being auctioned off, and it sold for $50.1 million yesterday. Insane, right? I feel like it should at least come with, like, the complete Jurassic Park movie collection on Blu-ray. 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
0: Here's your morning weather for Paris, Mackenzie, Gleason, and our friends at the Bank of Gleason. Well, it's pretty much the same way it's been for the last several days. We're going to have a 30% chance of showers and thunderstorms, mainly after 4 o'clock today. Mostly sunny with a high of 88. 30% chance of showers and thunderstorms tonight, partly cloudy with a low around 70. Thursday, a 50% chance of showers and thunderstorms in the afternoon. Mostly sunny with a high of 88. On Thursday night, partly cloudy with a low around 71. Friday, showers and thunderstorms possible. Another high temperature of 89.
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0: Post Malone, Morgan Wallen, it's Molly J. Well, this year, minimum wage workers are still far from being able to afford typical apartments, and the gap between rent and pay has grown wider. Nationally, averaged one-bedroom rent is about $1,600 per month, which would require roughly $20 to $22 per hour just to keep housing costs at or below 30% of income. Now, the federal minimum wage is $7.25 an hour, unchanged since like 2009. Crazy, right? Most minimum wage jobs pay more than the federal level, but many pay less than $20 to $22 per hour, which makes it really, really hard to stay afloat when it comes to places, right? I'm just saying, if we can somehow like get on the same page between the people who pay us and the actual like affordability of just life in general, I think life would be a lot easier.
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0: New music with Benson Boone. It's Time of My Life. And I swear, last night, the umpire at my daughter's softball game was a spitting image of Benson Boone. I told my daughter when, you know, at the end of the game to say thanks to the umpire, to say thanks, Benson Blue.
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super committed. It's a Taylor Swift fan. And following Taylor Swift's wedding to Travis Kelce at Madison Square Garden, there was an artist, Justin Gignac, who sold acrylic cubes filled with some debris collected at the venue's streets for just $25. The unusual souvenirs, which included items like cigarette butts and candy wrappers, sold out in just 24 hours. He's operated out of New York City in his garage art project since 2001, shedding light on significance of packaging design. Each cube was stamped with a just married 7326, kind of echoing the wedding's marquee displayed with the T and the T. $25 for...

0: you smile.
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7: Here's your morning weather for Paris, Mackenzie, Gleason, and our friends at the Bank of Gleason. Well, it's pretty much the same way it's been for the last several days. We're going to have a 30% chance of showers and thunderstorms, mainly after 4 o'clock today. Mostly sunny with a high of 88. 30% chance of showers and thunderstorms tonight, partly cloudy with a low around 70. Thursday, a 50% chance of showers and thunderstorms in the afternoon, mostly sunny with a high of 88. On Thursday night, partly cloudy with a low
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0: about the cases and people being hospitalized in regards to the cyclospora outbreak. And a Michigan health official identifying that it's lettuce or salad greens as a likely source of the outbreak. It's sickening a lot of people across the United States. As of yesterday, the state reported like 2,600 cases, 44 hospitalizations. They say that it's tied to like the Fresh Express bag salads, and this has been taking place over like 14 states. So if you're a salad person, I'm just saying maybe try something else over the course of the next couple.
1: What's happening right now in Henry County? 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

0: taken by storm as Kathy Griffin confirmed that she's in a new relationship with a 22-year-old man, sharing a photo on Instagram where they are holding hands. She's 65 years old, and she captioned her photo, "He's 22. Have at it, Internet." You know, age ain't nothing but a number. And if she made him fall in love with her, then hey, so be it. Congrats.
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0: before you go, there's something I want you to have.
1: Oh, it's beautiful. But wait a minute, isn't this...
0: Yeah, yes it is.
1: But I thought the old lady dropped it into the ocean in the air.
0: Well, baby, I went down and got it for you.

0: dawn.
1: Speaking out with more information in regards to the passing of Sam Neill from, of course, the Jurassic Park series, his ex-partner Lauren Tingle says that the actor had been unwell for a couple of weeks leading up to his death and had faced a lengthy battle with cancer, saying that he'd been fighting various forms of cancer for at least 5 years, which severely affected his immune system. And although he was declared cancer-free back in April, he had been pretty sick recently, thinking that, it was just a bit too much to recover from one more time. So learning more information and, of course, going to be missing that face across the Jurassic Park franchise. And more music is coming up next with Gavin DeGraw, Olivia Dean, and Niall Horan next.
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10: Here's your morning weather for Paris, Mackenzie Gleason, and our friends at the Bank of Gleason. Well, it's pretty much the same way it's been for the last several days. We're going to have a 30% chance of showers and thunderstorms, mainly after 4 o'clock today. Mostly sunny with a high of 88. 30% chance of showers and thunderstorms tonight, partly cloudy with a low around 70. Thursday, a 50% chance of showers and thunderstorms in the afternoon, mostly sunny with a high of 88. On Thursday night, partly cloudy with a low around 71. Friday, showers and thunderstorms possible, another high temperature of 89.
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0: New music with Niall Horan. It's Tastes So Good. It's Molly J. Well, James Franco, where's he been lately? Not to anywhere that we've seen, perhaps because he's been abducted by aliens. No, not quite. But he does seem to have video evidence of an alien encounter on his property. His TikTok account has launched in June, and it's gained nearly 1 million followers as he posts a series of cryptic videos featuring security footage of an alien-like figure. This week, he shared a black and white video showing a figure with an alien-like face near a tree, reporting accessing his home, says that I need to get this out for that very reason that people are trying to stop me. Many people think that the video might be a promotional material for an upcoming project, but if you'd like to check it out, just head over to TikTok and type in James Franco, and you'll be able to see what he's exploring in his backyard, more or less.
1: What's happening right now in Henry County? 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

0: to Moon. Sorry, I'm here for someone else. Now, TLC's new reality series called Double Lives of Suburban Wives comes to the channel in August, and it features six housewives in St. Louis who apparently create adult content to support their families. The show uncovers the hidden lives of the women, revealing their complexities of their marriage and parenting while balancing their unconventional careers, we'll put it. I'm just saying, if you're trying to keep this hidden, probably not the best route is to go on a reality TV show about it. Just saying.
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0: Spain won yesterday, and now later on today, England will be taking on Argentina in the semifinal. Then we will decide who the final two teams are to battle for the World Cup. 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
7: Here's the afternoon weather for Paris, Brewston, Como, and our friends at the UPS store. We've got a chance of showers later on this afternoon after 4 p.m. We'll have a high temperature today of 88. Tonight, a 30% chance of showers before 7 o'clock, partly cloudy, a low around 70. 50% chance of showers on Thursday with a high of 88 and a low of 71. Friday, showers and thunderstorms likely mainly in the afternoon, mostly sunny with a high of 89. And Friday night, partly cloudy with a low
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0: tickets for Avengers Doomsday next week, starting on July 20th, and the sales will focus on premium format Infinity Vision theaters. 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This is the only way, apparently, to see Avengers Doomsday the right way, anyway. 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

0: friend of thought who you might consider the nation's dumbest celebrity. We're about to find out. Fox TV is hosting a new series called Nation's Dumbest, hosted by Jack Whitehall. It's a competition challenge where celebrity contests include Hilaria Baldwin, Carmen Electra, John Heder, Ice-T, JoJo Siwa, just to name a few, are going to be competing in a gauntlet of quizzes, physical challenges, and classroom tests, all while trying to avoid being crowned the nation's dumbest celebrity. Why would anybody, any celebrity out there, want to even be a part of this show?
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34 years. That's how long Marsha Blackburn has been in politics. She ran for Congress, State Senate, Congress 8 more times, U.S. Senate twice. I voted for her, and I bet you did too. Now,

0: Marsha Blackburn wants to end her career as governor. We all owe Marsha our sincere thanks for her service, but we don't owe her the governor's office.
1: John Rose.
0: It's not a reward, it's a tough job for a tough, conservative CEO. I'm John Rose. Like President Trump and previous Tennessee governors, I'm a CEO. I grew two great technology companies. I created jobs. I made a payroll and made tough decisions. To run our state, we need someone who's run a business, not just someone who's run for office. I'm John Rose, and I'm applying to do the job.
1: For Governor, John Rose. Keep Tennessee.
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0: It's Molly J with Hozier and Too Sweet. Well, a documentary that chronicles Olympic gold medalist Suni Lee's return to gymnastics is coming. And the film is currently untitled, but will explore her journey back to competition following a diagnosis of chronic kidney disease that jeopardized her career. After her success in the 22 Tokyo Olympics, where she won an all-around gold and bronze on uneven bars, she faced significant health challenges, but ultimately continued her pursuit of Olympic glory, securing an additional medal in the 2024 Paris Games and raising speculation about her retirement, which has not been pursued. We're about to get an inside look of what she was dealing with during these times on the gymnastic floor. And yeah, it'll be coming very, very soon. So stay tuned for more information about that.
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7: Here's the afternoon weather for Paris, Brewston, Como, and our friends at the UPS store. We've got a chance of showers later on this afternoon after 4 p.m. We'll have a high temperature today of 88. Tonight, a 30% chance of showers before 7 o'clock, partly cloudy, a low around 70. 50% chance of showers on Thursday with a high of 88 and a low of 71. Friday, showers and thunderstorms likely mainly in the afternoon, mostly sunny with a high of 89. And Friday night, partly cloudy with a low around 72.
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0: I just want to know if anybody dressed like a cow to get a free entree at Chick-fil-A yesterday in honor of Cow Appreciation Day. If you did, send me the photo because I have to see this. Miss Molly and the Mike on Instagram. More music is coming up next. Uncle Cracker, Ray, and One Republic. Stick around. That's headed your way in minutes.
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Well, if you needed some inspiration to go through stuff that maybe doesn't serve purpose in your life anymore, today is your day. Yes, it's Give Something Away Day, meaning go through the old and get rid of it. And yeah, you'll be feeling a little bit lighter and you'll be honoring the holiday. 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

lost its faith, our colors will fade eventually. So if our time is running out, day after day, we'll make the mundane a masterpiece. Oh my, my, oh my, my love, I take one look at you, you're taking me out.

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2: 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I have been needing to fix this and saying that I would fix this in my house for years. 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What's something people say they'll fix tomorrow, but usually don't?
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2: Here's the afternoon weather for Paris, Brewston, Como, and our friends at the UPS store. We've got a chance of showers later on this afternoon after 4 p.m. We'll have a high temperature today of 88. Tonight, a 30% chance of showers before 7 o'clock. Partly cloudy, a low around 70. 50% chance of showers on Thursday with a high of 88 and a low of 71. Friday, showers and thunderstorms likely mainly in the afternoon. Mostly sunny with a high of 89. And Friday night, partly cloudy with a low around 72.
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1: 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Gabriel Iglesias, 50 today. Forrest Whitaker is 65. And Brian Austin Green is 53. Oh, I left the best for last. Legendary Linda Ronstadt is 80 today.
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0: There he is. Come out with another song like that, Shaboozy. I love it. Shaboozy's a bar song. Jeremy with more music in just a couple of minutes. And I'm excited because tomorrow is podcast recording day. And last week, new episodes of my podcast drop every Friday. I shocked my co-host because I have something that Lucille Ball asked on her deathbed. You know, Lucille Ball from I Love Lucy. And he thinks I'm a freak. Have you checked? Check out the latest episode of the Jeremy and Todd Top 5 podcast.
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10: Here's the afternoon weather for Paris, Brewston, Como, and our friends at the UPS store. We've got a chance of showers later on this afternoon after 4 p.m. We'll have a high temperature today of 88. Tonight, a 30% chance of showers before 7 o'clock. Partly cloudy, a low around 70. 50% chance of showers on Thursday with a high of 88 and a low of 71. Friday, showers and thunderstorms.

0: likely mainly in the afternoon, mostly sunny with a high of 89, and Friday night partly cloudy with a low around 72.
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1: You know how old Boeing is, the Boeing company, the airplane? William Boeing founded what would become the Boeing company back on this day in history in 1916. And just for, like, clarity, the Titanic sunk in 1912 or 13. Is it 1912? And not long after that, the Boeing company was started. That's nuts.
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0: Bruno Mars. It is the Jeremy Show. Thank you for hanging out with us. So, William Boeing founded what would become the Boeing Company in 1916. And then on this day in history in 2006, Twitter officially launched, changing social media forever. Are you on Twitter still? You can find me at Jeremy on the Air.
1: And Doug.
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6: 34 years. That's how long Marsha Blackburn has been in politics. She ran for Congress, State Senate, Congress 8 more times, U.S. Senate twice. I voted for her, and I bet you did too. Now Marsha Blackburn wants to end.

0: end her career as governor. We all owe Marsha our sincere thanks for her service, but we don't owe her the governor's office.
1: John Rose.
0: It's not a reward. It's a tough job for a tough, conservative CEO. I'm John Rose. Like President Trump and previous Tennessee governors, I'm a CEO. 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I created jobs. I made a payroll and made tough decisions. 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I'm John Rose, and I'm applying to do the job.
1: 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Jeff Aiken, Treasurer.
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3: Here's the afternoon weather for Paris, Brewston, Como, and our friends at the UPS store. We've got a chance of showers later on this afternoon after 4 p.m. We'll have a high temperature today of 88. Tonight, a 30% chance of showers before 7 o'clock. Partly cloudy, a low around 70. 50% chance of showers on Thursday with a high of 88 and a low of 71. Friday, showers and thunderstorms likely, mainly in the afternoon. Mostly sunny with a high of 89. And Friday night, partly cloudy with a low around 72.
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0: I love you so much. Thank you for hanging out with us. The best music, the most fun. And Emmy Award buzz continues after this week's nominations with The Pitt and Hacks among the biggest contenders. See, I feel like I'm really sleeping on Hacks. I got to check that out.
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1: How crazy is this? On this day in history, back in 2006, Twitter officially launched. July 15th, 2006, Twitter officially launched, changing social media forever. And now look at it. Is anybody still on that? You can find me there, but I mean, there's no one ever there. No one ever talks. At Jeremy on the Air is where you can find me.
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2: 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This is ridiculous. I've had this problem in my home for years. 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And I'm like, oh, God, I need a WD-40 that door. 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
3: 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I feel.

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After a while, I smell like everything, including Sir Pickles, who you snuggle with while binging that dating show you can't stop watching. So, how about we freshen things up with Febreze Fabric Spray? Ooh, and a big spray for my pals, couch and ottoman? Ah, yes, refresh.

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10: Here's the overnight weather for Paris, Magnolia, Stewart, and our good friends at BR Supply. We've got a 30% chance of showers and thunderstorms after 7 o'clock tonight, partly cloudy with a low around 70. 50% chance of showers and thunderstorms in the afternoon on Thursday with a high temperature of 88. We'll have partly cloudy skies on Thursday night with a low around 71. Friday, showers and thunderstorms likely again in the afternoon. Mostly.
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0: a crazy birthday list today on the Jeremy Show. The legendary Linda Ronstadt is 80. Brian Austin Green, 53. And remember, my sister Amanda had his posters all over her wall. Forrest Whitaker is 65 and fluffy. Gabriel Iglesias.
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0: I must go. But I'll be back tomorrow. Love you for listening, The Jeremy Show. Back tomorrow. We're one day closer to the weekend. If you need me before then, hit me up.
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0: Backstreet Boys, who will be back in Vegas this November to actually perform at the first ever F1 after party. That's happening at the Sphere. Pretty cool, right? On the way, more great sounds. Lock it in. More of your favorites are headed your way next.
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3: Here's the overnight weather for Paris, Magnolia, Stewart, and our good friends at BR Supply. We've got a 30% chance of showers and thunderstorms after 7 o'clock tonight, partly cloudy with a low around 70. 50% chance of showers and thunderstorms in the afternoon on Thursday with a high temperature of 88. We'll have partly cloudy skies on Thursday night with a low around 71. Friday, showers and thunderstorms likely again in the afternoon, mostly sunny, a high of 89. Partly cloudy Friday night, a low of 72.
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0: there's Olivia Dean. Before that, Sister Hazel and Ariana Grande, who may not be as single as we thought. We know she recently broke up with Ethan Slater, but it seems like she might already have a new love interest, or at least a familiar love interest. She's been spending a lot of time with her ex, Ricky Alvarez, and sources close to the couple say they are taking things slow. So it seems like they might be starting a romance, but slowly. We're keeping our eye on things. We'll keep you updated.
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0: from The Romantic, his latest album. It's Bruno Mars right there with Risk It All. Well, you don't have to risk it all when you are locked in to the place with the best sounds. You know we're going to take good care of you. There's no risk involved. We got your favorite new music, your favorite old school jams, and everything in between. There's more coming up next.
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